Oh, Leute. 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Klaus Graf.

Dankeschön, Dankeschön. So how you guys feeling now? You guys feeling all right? That's how you guys feeling? You guys feeling all right? Come on. I'm from Brooklyn, so I'm used to a lot of rah-rah shish kebab. Make some noise for the amazing John Beasley, you guys. That was an incredible show we just all got to see. So I'm not a little girl anymore, but I'm a woman that was raised in Michigan, and so this is like a dream come true to be here with you guys. So if I get like a little like emotional or something like that, just ride with me. So the next song that we're gonna play, well, the first song is a song that I happen to write with my partner, business partner and producer partner, Andre J. And this next song is a song I wrote. And do you guys do online dating out here in Germany? So I'm the only one on the, never mind. This song is called Profile, and it's about online dating. So here we go.

makes a noise for Carl Farrant on drums. And before that, that was Max Truthner on saxophone. All right, we have a, what's the next one? We have any folks out there that are in love tonight? Okay, not too many. All right. Try it again. Anybody in love out there? Yeah. Okay, that's a bit better. So this song is a very beautiful, vulnerable expression of love from the narrative of a woman. And, you know, despite the online profile that I have, I really do want love, you know. So maybe one day I will sing this to somebody. But until then, I'm going to sing it to you guys. And this is A Little Natural Woman.

Dankeschön, Dankeschön. The next song, I also happen to write. I have to say, it's pretty amazing to have the SWR Big Band playing your music, you know? Like, when I go back to Brooklyn, I'm like, oh my God, guys, guess what happened? I'm like, it was incredible. You should have seen, like, it was purple lights, it was people everywhere. You know, I'm gonna make it like really big and stuff. And like, well, like, so like afterwards we'll take selfies so that like I look cooler on social media. And you know, just like it. I mean, just send it out. Just, you know, just kind of help me keep the dream going. Okay, you guys ready?

Can we do it again? Stars in the sky. I'm just kidding. Warte. All right, you guys ready for this next one?